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0: 1057 WROR. 80s, 90s, and more variety. It's Bob and LBF. Good morning. It's just about 5:30. It is the 20th of May. Congratulations, everybody. You broke a record yesterday with the heat wave.
1: We did?
0: Yes. Award ceremony will be held this afternoon and on the hat shell.
1: Okay, great.
0: We'll be handing out trophies if you want to show up for that. Otherwise, what's going on, LBF?
1: Well, it's already 70 degrees here in Boston. In the news, a Brazilian father and son fishing off Martha's Vineyard were detained by the Coast Guard and transferred to ICE custody. Rogero Lima and his 15-year-old son, Nicholas, live in the area. Rogero works for a local business owner, and Nicholas is a student at Martha's Vineyard Regional High School. Both are being held at a federal immigration detention facility in Burlington and could be transferred to a similar facility in Texas. A Cape Cod judge is facing assault charges. Officials say Judge Robert Welch III is accused of multiple incidents involving alleged physical abuse. Court records describe separate incidences in 2021 and 2026 involving a woman who reported injuries. A boy is being treated after he was pulled from a pond in Andover. Emergency crews responded to Field Pond after reports the boy went underwater and did not resurface. First responders entered the water and rescued him about 25 feet from shore. And a Billy Joel biopic is now in the works. Billy and Me. Grammatically incorrect. Will chronicle the formative years of the superstar singer pianist through the eyes of Joel's first manager, Irwin Mazur, who discovered the singer in 1966. Billy Joel himself is actually not pleased with the idea, calling the project both legally and professionally misguided.
0: Ah.
1: Okay.
0: It should
1: we'll
0: be Billy
1: see.
0: And I, right?
1: Yeah.
0: Yeah.
1: I mean, depending on the structure of the sentence.
0: Oh,
1: but,
0: okay. Fine.
1: You know, like if you're going to talk to, you know, well, I don't know. It's tricky, but just always stick with I.
0: Yeah. What'd you think on that? Sox beat the Royals 7-1 in Kansas City. They'll look to sweep the Royals tonight. First pitch, 7:40. That'll be the first sweep of the season. Is that correct?
2: Second. Yeah.
0: They did get a sweep.
2: Mm-hmm.
0: Okay. They'll look at that. NHL playoffs, Western Conference final game one. The Golden Knights will visit the Avalanche. Puck drops at 8 tonight. NBA playoffs, it was wild. Game one, the Knicks rallied after being down 22 points to beat the Cavs. 115-104 in OT. So New York leads that series 1-0. Western Conference game two, the Spurs visit the Thunder in OKC. That's tonight at 8:30. Spurs lead that series 1-0. They're already calling Wembanyama the baby goat.

0: Could be.
1: The baby goat?
0: He's the baby goat.
1: Okay.
0: He's only in the second year in the league. That's phenomenal.
1: Oh, okay. Yeah. Mm-hmm. Gotcha.
0: That makes him a baby goat. Yeah. A mix of sun and clouds today. Stray shower this afternoon. High of 90, so not as hot as yesterday, but still, you'll feel it. Overcast, stray shower, thunderstorm possible, 58 tonight. Tomorrow, much cooler, overcast, and 62.
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0: 105.7 WROR, 80s, 90s. More variety, Bob and LBF in the morning. It's 5:43. Hope you made it through yesterday. That was a doozy for a lot of places. Some wild storms ripped through. We were okay in my neck of the woods. We just got rain up north, at least our part. Although I know Rockport, Aaron, you said they've got heavy rain.
1: They got a bunch of heavy rain. My cousin, there was a strike right by his house, and it caught some of the barn hay on fire.
2: Oh, my God.
1: Yeah, that was his neighbor's. But it also arced his TV, his router, his PlayStation, everything else like that.
2: Oh,
1: fried it completely.
2: No.
1: Oh, yeah.
2: That's
1: bad.
2: No.
1: I was in a bad mood last night.
0: It happened to me a couple of years ago. That is not good. LBF, how'd you guys fare in Canada?
2: I was great. All my friends texted me to say, do you want to come over to my house? My basement's really cool. Do you want to come over to my house? Because we have air conditioning. But just so everyone knows, Dave put the air conditioning in. I had a perfectly nice day yesterday. Everything's going to be fine.
0: You were chilled. Good.
2: And yeah, we got a lot of rain and everything looks beautiful this morning.
0: Right, it does.
2: Everything bloomed.
0: Nice. So, all in one day.
2: Yeah.
0: Well, it's going to be another hot one. Not as hot as yesterday. High 90, thunderstorm possible.
2: Yikes.
0: And then things kind of get a lot different tomorrow. Cool in 62. Hey, we got some exciting news yesterday via email from the boss.
2: Oh, I didn't read it.
0: Well, wait a minute. Surprise.
2: Surprise,
0: you're just chilling.
2: Surprise.
0: Well, when I mean the boss, I mean our boss, right?
2: Yeah.
0: Sent us an email about Bruce Springsteen tickets.
2: Oh.
0: The big man, Bruce Springsteen.
2: Yeah, I ignored
0: both
2: bosses.
0: And the E Street Band. Yes, so don't ignore it. 9 o'clock hour, going to give you a chance to win tickets to Bruce Springsteen, the E Street Band, Sunday night at the Garden, leading into Memorial Day. So be here in the 9 o'clock hour. Lucky caller 10 is going to win those tickets. It's pretty cool. And at 8 o'clock, we give you a chance to win tickets to Journey Final Frontier Tour at TD Garden. So stay cool. Stay with us. The fun starts, next, but the tickets start at 8.
2: Yeah.
0: We're having fun already, right?
2: Right.
0: Good.
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0: 1057 WROR. 80s, 90s, and more variety. Bob and LBF in the morning. It's 5:57. Happy Wednesday. We got tickets to Bruce Springsteen, the E Street Band, the 9 o'clock hour. Just a heads up for that. He's going to be, or they're going to be at the Garden Sunday. You can join them. Be here at 9 to win ticks. What else is going on, LBF?
1: Well, it's 70 degrees in Boston. This is brought to you by Town Fair Tire. A boy is being treated after he was pulled from a pond in Andover. Emergency crews responded to Field Pond after reports the boy went underwater and did not resurface. First responders entered the water and rescued him about 25 feet from shore. The Cambridge City Council is voting to turn off the gunshot detection service. The network of microphones known as ShotSpotter has been listening for the sounds of gunshots to quickly alert police. Supporters say the system raises privacy concerns and questions about accuracy. Police officials argue the technology helps officers respond quickly to gunfire. A Cape Cod judge is facing assault charges. Officials say Judge Robert Walsh III is accused of multiple incidents involving alleged physical abuse. Court records describe separate incidents in 2021 and 2026 involving a woman who reported injuries. And tennis legend Billie Jean King is a new college graduate at the age of 82. Wow. She earned her undergraduate degree in history from Cal State Los Angeles on Monday. That's the same school where she started taking classes 65 years ago. After she dropped out of school, she became a tennis champion. She decided to finish her degree 2 years ago, and she hopes her example inspires someone else to complete their degree.
0: That's good.
1: 82, that's awesome.
0: Jeez, good for your brain, I suppose, right? I mean, that's what I think it is, you know.
1: If you plus suppose.
0: I don't know.
1: I mean, I don't know.
0: Yeah, can't hurt, right, to use it. Anyway,
1: yeah, imagine.
0: Good point. Okay, let's use it now. In sports, Sox beat the Royals 7-1. They'll look to sweep the Royals tonight, first pitch, Kansas City at 7:40. NHL playoffs, game one, the Golden Knights visit the Avalanche. Puck drops at 8 p.m. tonight. NBA playoffs, it was a doozy yesterday or last night. Game one, the Knicks rallied back from 22 points down to beat the Cavs 115-104 in OT. So New York leads that series 1-0. Western Conference Finals, game two, the Spurs visit the Thunder tonight. That's at 8:30. Spurs lead that series 1-0. So OKC wants to tie it up. A mix of clouds and sun today. Stray shower or thunderstorm is possible. Another muggy one, high 90, and overcast stray thunderstorm tonight, 58. Is your low cool tomorrow? 62. How are the roads, LBF?
1: And Woburn, broken down vehicle, center lanes blocked, 93 southbound at exit 28, 95, 128, and then a crash report in Arlington, Route 2 eastbound at Lake Street. 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

0: 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Bob and LBF in the morning. It is 6:13. It's going to be another hot one. High of 90, not as hot as yesterday. So, you know, you'll be chilling watching Bravo, right? And should, because if you're mad at someone today, we have a new insult for you, yes, and it is brought to you by Bravo.
1: Oh, yeah.
0: If you really want to put somebody down, wait to hear this next. Stick around.

0: 1057 WROR, 80s, 90s, and more variety. It's Bob and LBF in the morning. It's 6:18. You sure you want to do this, LBF?
1: Yeah,
0: because we're not contributing to society in any positive way by sharing.
1: That ship has sailed.
0: Yeah, by sharing the, I don't want to say the latest term to put down somebody, but
1: a resurfaced term.
0: It's a doozy. We saw it on Bravo the other night.
1: Yes, thank you, Real Housewives of Rhode Island, for bringing the term slam pig back into the lexicon.
0: Slam pig.
1: Thank you so much. Well,
0: do you want to tell people what a slam pig is?
1: Pig is a slut.
0: Okay.
1: Okay.
0: I was going to say, would you use it in a sentence for us? Rosie did.
1: Katrina's such a slam pig. She goes out with all these guys and then never calls them.
0: Thank you, Katrina. Slam pig. That show is nuts. I texted you guys after and said, It is bonkers this year, Rhode Island Housewives.
1: Just to give you an idea of what happened, Rosie called Kelsey a slam pig because Kelsey insulted her house.
0: Mm-hmm.
1: This is what we've been reduced to.
0: Wow.
1: Rosie lives in North Kingstown in a house that's only 2 square feet, but she's expanding it to 5,000 square feet. Uh-huh. But Kelsey, who lives in her ex-boyfriend's house because she's not only a slam pig, but she's a sugar baby.
0: She's a sugar baby.
1: She lives in a 10,000 square foot home. I didn't realize that the square footage of a home is a flex.
0: Yeah.
1: Apparently is.
0: They came to blows because
1: everyone's talking, now all the Bravo universe is talking about square footage.
0: Wow.
1: And so
0: they're upsizing.
1: Anyway, yeah. So just so you know that two things are very important to take away.
0: Would you ever call anybody a slam pig?
1: Yes.
0: You would? You'd actually. Yes.
1: Not to their face. I mean, this was a
0: she did it to her face.
1: Screaming fight. I would never, ever have that. I ask my friend Melissa.
0: Uh-huh.
1: We've had, we've been friends since we were 15 and we've had some arguments.
0: Mm, right.
1: And I stop. She yells and I walk away.
0: Mm-hmm.
1: So that situation, I would never called her a slam pig to her face because I would have left the house or I would have said, please leave or I'll leave. You can stay. I'm leaving.
0: That's how you
1: do
0: it.
1: And then I would call my best friend and be like, who's such a slam pig?
0: There it is.
1: Kelsey.
0: But not Melissa.
1: No, Melissa would just be like, no kidding.
0: Right. There you go. So we're just, contributing to your lexicon if you hear a slam pig today. Not good.
1: No.
0: Unless you're at a barbecue and you know what I mean?
1: I don't think even the pig at a barbecue would be happy being called a slam pig.
0: Okay, just checking. Here's John Wayne.
1: Give me more credit.

0: 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We're inspired. We're inspired by the Rhode Island Housewives and the term slam pig. Not a compliment.
1: No, it's not.
0: But it could be a great sandwich.
1: Yep.
0: That's what we're thinking, right?
1: I'm going to make one, and I'm going to post it on Instagram today. What are you

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0: 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More variety, Bob and LBF. 638, Billy Joel, Big Shot. That's what happens. You know, sometimes you try to be the big shot, the fun guy, you know, or the fun person at the party.
1: Yeah.
0: I think that's what happened to our man Kent here.
1: Yeah.
0: And that's why he DM'd us on our Bob and LBF Instagram page. But this one goes way back, I think, with Kent. Thanks for the DM. We appreciate it, Kent. Good morning.
2: Good morning.
0: All right. So let's get into your disaster. I know it happened back in college, right?
2: Yeah. It's a little while ago, but I was in college. And, you know, I got to tell you, the story still haunts me every time somebody says the word party tricks.
0: Party tricks. Okay.
2: Okay. So I've had a prosthetic leg since middle school. And by college, I was just like super comfortable joking about it. Mm-hmm. Like, you know, stupid comfortable, I guess.
0: Okay.
2: I was the kind of guy, you know, I just thought that if I could make people laugh about it, you know, they maybe wouldn't make me feel weird about it. You
0: understood.
2: Know?
0: Right. Yeah, of course.
2: But, you know, I also drank like an idiot.
0: Okay. Well, it was college. So,
2: okay. Yeah, I guess. I majored in that.
0: Yes.
1: Okay.
2: So I'm at this packed frat party, absolutely hammered, trying to flirt with this group of girls while these two dudes are like chest bumping all around me, acting like pickup artists.
0: Okay.
2: And one of them, you know, tries to single me out and he goes, "Hey, what's your talent?"
0: Okay.
2: And drunk me goes, "Oh, I got the greatest party trick ever." And then everybody starts to crowd around me. I am loving the attention. Total clown behavior, you know?
0: Yes. Okay.
2: Yeah. And I go, "Okay, I'm warning you guys. This might ruin your night."
1: Oh, my God.
0: Yeah.
3: Didn't.
2: So I pull off my prosthetic leg right there in the middle.
1: What?
0: Okay.
1: Okay. Okay.
0: Okay.
1: Okay. All right.
0: Yeah.
1: It's fine.
0: Then,
2: you know, some of the girls scream. One guy almost drops his beard. And then I hand my leg to this guy, and I go, looks like you need a leg up when talking to women."
0: Oh, that's a good party trick.
2: Yeah.
1: Oh, my God.
0: I like it. Corny but cute. I like it. Yeah. Mm-hmm.
2: Well, the whole room thought it was great. They just exploded laughing, right? So, but instead of putting the leg back on like any normal one-legged person would do,
0: yeah,
2: I lean it against the couch and keep drinking. And I'm hopping around the room like a complete idiot, but feeling like the king of the party, right?
0: Kent, yeah.
2: Well, fast forward 2 hours, lights come on, party's dying, and I'm trying to leave, but my leg is gone.
0: What? I mean,
1: oh,
0: gone. Your leg is gone?
1: God.
2: It's gone. Like it's somebody, nowhere, man.
0: What happened to your leg?
2: I don't know. Like, I thought it was my buddy Jake, right? I thought he was messing with me.
0: Yeah.
2: And then it's like we realized, no, someone actually took it.
0: Oh, wow.
2: So, like, yeah, me and my friend Jake, we spent like 2 hours crawling through that disgusting frat house.
0: Right.
2: Looking under couches.
0: For your leg.
2: Yeah,
1: it's like the Dropkick Murphy song. I've lost my leg.
0: Right, it is. You're shipping up to Boston.
1: Oh, my God.
2: You know, some dude even told me, "Hey, maybe it's on the roof." So we went and checked, nothing.
0: Wow.
2: Some drunk girl keeps asking me, like, "Are you emotionally okay?" "No, Tiffany, I'm missing a limb."
1: Oh, my God.
0: You never found it?
2: Never found it. Never found the sticking leg.
1: Oh, my God.
0: You know one of the brothers took that. It's probably still, like, being passed around after all these years.
1: Yes. Oh, my God.
2: Wow. That's what I think. Or someone's got it as a you know, some sort of trophy that they pull every once in a while.
1: Yeah. Yeah, wow. It's in their very nice library.
0: So much for party, so much for party tricks. You still get triggered by that,
1: yeah,
0: right?
1: Oh, my God.
2: So, you know, I've learned my lesson. You know, I know that some guy's got it somewhere, maybe in his garage, whatever. But need to say, I do not do those party tricks anymore.
0: Yeah.
1: Okay, good job.
2: I only do it at family cookouts to scare my niece and nephew.
0: Okay, maybe we just leave it on. Kent, that's funny. All right, so we're going to ask our listeners today, what's the craziest, most important thing you've ever lost? I mean, that was pretty important to you, right?
1: Yeah.
2: Mm-hmm. Well, at the time.
0: You had to hop all the way home. That's terrible. All right, 888-410-1057. What's the craziest, most important thing you've ever lost? Let's do it.

0: 1057 WROR, 80s, 90s, more variety is Bob and LBF. It's 650. We got a DM from Port Kent who, listen, 20 years ago or so, he was doing party tricks with his prosthetic leg at a frat party. He wanted to get people a leg up. That was his joke.
1: Uh-huh.
0: So he lost his leg somewhere along the line. He never found it. I don't know how we got home that night. Anyway, so that's an important thing to lose, and that's what we were asking today. What's the most important thing you've ever lost? We'll start with you, Kurt.
2: I went out with a company party, and it was at a bowling place. And I had a brand new pair of Columbia boots on that I had taken off to put bowling shoes on. And I couldn't find them at the end of the night. The whole place was looking for these shoes.
0: Mm-hmm. Mm-hmm.
2: So I thought, whatever, kept bowling, kept drinking. And next thing you know, I woke up at home with bowling shoes on.
0: I was hoping you'd say that. I really was.
1: God. Yeah. Okay.
2: Yeah.
0: I was really hoping you said that, Kurt.
2: Yeah, so I take a picture of the shoes and I send it to all the bosses and everything, and they're just like dying laughing. Well,
1: oh my God.
2: You know it's a good time when Kurt goes home with bowling shoes.
0: Yeah, I love it. I don't know who in the bowling world decided that shoes needed to be two different colors, right?
1: Mm.
0: Red on one side,
2: yellow
0: on the other. You know why, Kurt? Because they didn't want you stealing them.
1: Yes, make them ugly.
2: Yes, that's it. You know, somebody liked the boots. Evidently, they took the boots, brand new boots I had. But whatever.
0: Did you return the shoes, Kurt? Last question.
2: I did. I went back there actually looking for the boots again.
0: Yeah.
2: And I returned the shoes.
0: There you go. They probably gave you three free. Here you go. Three free. What do you call them? Not strings.
1: Yeah, yes, right.
0: No strings attached, including your boots.
1: Yeah.
0: Thanks, Kurt.
2: And that story with the guy, I thought he was pulling my leg.
1: Oh,
0: but anyway.
1: Right. There you go.
0: Thanks, Kurt. Right.
2: Have a good day, guys.
0: Bye.
2: Yep, bye.
0: I love it. Can you imagine waking up with bowling shoes on? I mean, just going home with bowling shoes. Yeah.
1: I think they were a trend for a little bit, like people would wear bowling shoes. Wow. Like they were kind of.
0: They were. You're right.
1: Yeah.
0: Yeah, like miscolored or just. Yeah.
1: It was just kind of like a trendy, cool thing
0: not,
1: to do.
0: Yeah. Not
1: anymore.
0: Nope. Thank God. Here's Bob Seger.

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Another hot one. 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

0: 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Bob and LBF. Yeah, we just told you, Bruce Springsteen tickets, 9 o'clock hour, but don't forget, 8 o'clock. And all day, we have chances for you to win tickets to Journey's Final Frontier Tour.
1: Yeah.
0: That's an hour from right now, your chance to win those. LBF, what's going on this morning?
1: It's 70 degrees in Boston. A boy is being treated after he was pulled from a pond in Andover. Emergency crews responded to Field Pond yesterday after reports the boy went underwater and did not resurface. First responders entered the water and rescued him about 25 feet from shore. The Cambridge City Council is voting to turn off the gunshot detective service. The network of microphones known as Spot Shotter has been listening for sounds of gunshots to quickly alert police. Supporters say the system raises privacy concerns and questions about accuracy. Police officials argue the technology helps officers respond quickly to gunfire. A Cape Cod judge is facing assault charges. Officials say Robert Walsh III is accused of multiple incidents involving alleged physical abuse. Court records describe separate incidents in 2021 and 2026 involving a woman who reported injuries. And the U.S. is making a special exception to health restrictions so the Democratic Republic of the Congo's national soccer team can compete in the upcoming World Cup. Current rules bar non-Americans who've recently been to the DRC, Uganda, or South Sudan because of an Ebola outbreak. But State Department officials say the plans are in place to allow a team entry with enhanced health screenings. The exemption will apply only to players and team personnel, not fans.
0: Yeah, why not, right? You know, make sure they're Ebola-free.
1: Yeah, that Ebola thing's a little bit tricky, though. Some headlines up. Making me a little nervous. Yeah. So I moved on to something else.
0: There you go. Yeah. Let's move on to sports.
1: Yes, let's do that.
0: Sox beat the Royals 7-1. They'll look to sweep them tonight at 7:40 in KC. NHL playoffs game one. Golden Knights of Vegas visit the Avalanche. That puck drops at 8 o'clock tonight. NBA playoffs game one. The Knicks rallied 22 points down to beat the Cavs 115-104 in OT. So the Knicks lead that series 1-0. And game two, the Spurs versus Thunder tonight. That's at 8:30. Spurs lead that 1-0. A mix of sun and clouds today. Stray shower or thunderstorms possible. A high of 90. We did break records yesterday. So there'll be a duck boat tour later this morning.
1: Oh, yeah, okay.
0: Okay, all the meteorologists will be on the duck boats.
1: Yep.
0: Because they did it. How the roads, LBF?
1: Just in East Boston, a crash. A minor crash just inside the tunnel, Mass Pike westbound in the Ted Williams Tunnel. 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

0: 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More variety. Bob and LBF, Aerosmith. Of course, love in an elevator. Hope it's a lot of flights. That's all I'm saying, right? You know?
1: Well, I mean, it just depends on who you are.
0: All righty then.
1: Yeah.
0: Hey, coming up next, you know the Cher song, If I Could Turn Back Time? Would you do the crime? Okay. I got a question for you.
1: Okay.
0: I want you to be honest, okay? Because I'm going to put you through a morality test.
1: Great.
0: And if you're listening, you too, okay?
1: Okay.
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0: 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Bob and LBF in the morning at 716. Okay, I want to give you guys a morality test that 86% of Americans fail.
1: Okay?
0: They fail the morality test. Here it is. Like the song from Cher, If I Could Turn Back Time. Now let's, If I Could Stop Time. Okay?
1: Stop time.
0: Okay. If you could stop time, would you commit a crime? Okay? Say you had a miraculous way of stopping time.
1: Everyone's frozen.
0: Freeze frame, and then you have moments to do anything you want. Are you going to commit a crime? 86% of people said they would. I like to think I wouldn't.
1: I would definitely like break into a sub shop.
0: You would break into a sub shop?
1: Yeah, I really, really would. I would break into a sub shop and I would make myself a nice sandwich. I would steal some candy. I wouldn't steal stuff. I feel like my first reaction would be like, yeah, I would go behind the counter at Jersey Mike's.
0: You are not
1: and
0: alone.
1: Get involved.
0: You're not alone. Because most people who commented say they joyously talked about paying, about never having to pay for groceries. You'd go in.
1: Yeah.
0: Some would rob big businesses. Becoming a poker shark. I mean, that's kind of cheating.
1: Yeah, that's
0: cheating. You play poker and everyone's frozen.
1: Yeah, exactly.
0: And you can look at their cards.
1: Yeah.
0: What's fun in that? Trespassing for the sake of it.
1: Yes. Yes. You know, I know the exact house I would go in my town. I really do. I totally do. It's like the most
0: trespass?
1: Beautiful. Because it's beautiful and I want to go inside and see what it looks like. In fact, no, I wouldn't even stop at that house. On my way to work, every single house in Newton.
0: You would just stop and take a tour.
1: On my way to work, I would be like, all right, coming in.
0: To be clear, you're not going to take anything?
1: I'm not taking anything except pictures.
0: You look in the fridge, though. No,
1: I'm not really interested in any civilian food. Well, I don't want that.
0: Okay. Would you be interested in pranking, such as some people said they would switch clothes on two people?
1: No.
0: Just when they wake up or the time comes back?
1: No.
0: How about and perving on naked people?
1: No.
0: You wouldn't do that.
1: You would.
0: I would not. Not that kind of fella.
2: The answer says otherwise.
1: Oh my God.
0: I mean, if I happened to come upon...
1: Oh,
0: you know?
1: Like, okay, you're walking by. Like, you wouldn't head straight to the locker room at, like, you know, I'm not saying the Y because you go there already.
0: I'm not going to the Y locker room.
1: Can you imagine everyone froze and you could walk into, like, the ladies' locker room and see all these just mannequin women naked?
0: That'd be crazy.
1: I'm
0: a gentleman. I would refrain from doing such.
1: Look away.
0: Refrain from doing such.
1: Look away.
0: Aaron, what would you do? Would you pass the morality test? 86% of Americans failed.
2: I'd go right to Fort Knox.
0: You'd go right to Fort Knox.
2: Take all the gold.
1: Yeah.
0: Load it up.
2: Yep.
0: Load it up.
1: That's actually really smart.
2: Make a moat and then goodbye.
1: Yeah, but I wouldn't. Yeah, no. I'm the idiot going to Jersey Mike's and gorging on ham and taking pictures of rich people's houses.
0: And then you're bloated
1: Meanwhile,
0: when time comes
1: Aaron's
0: back.
1: Aaron's like headed to retirement in Malibu. And I'm like, well, this is really good in Jersey Mike. I hope nobody wakes up.
0: Hey, look at me. I'm stuffing my face. Well, anyway.
1: Meanwhile, Bob's at the Y. We're like,
0: I am not at the Y. I'm good.
1: Everyone wakes up and is like, oh.
0: I thought it was the male's locker room. I'm sorry.
1: Oh, God. I didn't even know where I was. Sorry.
0: All right. Kenny Loggins. Footloose, WROR. Good morning. Not true.

0: 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And just our audience is that have texted in.
1: Yeah.
0: Want us to think bigger if you could stop time and commit a crime.
2: Yeah.
0: They want you to go right to the Mint, U.S. Mint. And that's what you said, Aaron.
1: Yeah Aaron's smarter than us, but I'm a hungry girl.
2: I can go that far.
0: Yeah.
2: Not that smarter than you guys.
0: Yeah. I would just go. I mean, honestly, I wouldn't be able to walk by a bakery without snagging a scone or something. I mean, is that so wrong?
1: It's just really, you and I really haven't thought this out.
0: We're just not
1: taking advantage. We're just like the next day. It's not because we have a conscience.
0: Yeah.
1: It's because we have an endless pit called our stomach.
0: Maybe that's
1: and
0: what
1: like,
0: it is.
1: Aaron, the next day, like everyone wakes up the next day, Aaron's like rich
0: sitting
1: as
0: on
1: F,
0: gold bars.
1: Sitting on gold bars. And we're like, why'd I eat that? I gotta go on a diet.
0: I'm bloated. Why am I so bloated?
1: Why am I so fat?
0: Italian sandwich.
1: Well, I don't know. I just ate a side of beef from Jersey Mike's.
0: There you go. That's fun. Okay. We have first of all, in case you missed it, today and tomorrow, we were gifted a pair of tickets to the sold-out Bruce Springsteen E Street Band Tour.
1: We were?
0: Yep.
1: And we're giving them away?
0: That's how we roll.
1: What?
0: Okay. So in the 9 o'clock hour, we're going to give you a pair of chances.
1: Is that smart?
0: Yeah. We're going to give you a chance to win some sold-out tickets to see that show. It's Sunday at the Garden. So, look, the weather sucks. Just go see a great show. You like that?
1: I love it.
0: Yeah, Sunday night. Be here between 9:15 and 10. For lucky call number 10, that's it. And we'll do it today and tomorrow to get those tickets. Okay, we have a DM disaster. Randy DM'd us on our Bob and LBF Instagram page. Thank you, Randy. Randy has the dumbest friend in the entire world, and now he's dealing with a major disaster. I love it.
1: Okay.
0: The dumbest friend. I can't wait to hear what his dumb friend did.
1: He probably ate a side of beef from Jersey Mike's when the world was asleep.
0: Right. Wait a minute. We got a text coming in for you, LBF.
1: Oh, what?
0: LB, you robbed the Mint, and then you can buy all the subs you want. See, that's
1: I know. I didn't think it
0: level.
1: Through. I didn't think it
0: next
1: through. I was
0: crime.
1: Too busy just thinking of Italians.
0: You just saw this? I'm going in. All right. It's a disaster with Randy. I want to find out what his dumb friend is all about. 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
1: Yep.
0: Yesterday and today only.
1: That's it.
0: Yep. A high of 90 today, 62 tomorrow. How are the roads, LBF?
1: Broken down tractor trailer at the bottom of the ramp in Alston on Mass Pike eastbound to Storrow Drive. Right lane's blocked in Andover, a crash. Left lane's blocked, 495 northbound at 28, a crash in the breakdown lane. Also in Andover, 495 southbound at 28. And then a earlier crash in Avon has been cleared, 24 northbound at Harrison Boulevard. 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

0: 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That gets you going in the morning, right?
1: Yeah.
0: Black Betty. It's 7:38. Don't forget, 8 o'clock tickets to Journey's Final Frontier Tour. That's at the Garden. You'll be here at 8 for the code word you need. But up next, you have a DM disaster. Randy DM'd this because he has the dumbest friend in the entire world, and that caused a major disaster. Dumbest friend. I can't wait.
1: Well, that happens.
0: It's

0: 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It's Bob and LBF. It's Billie Jean. It's 7:43. We got a DM on our Bob and LBF Instagram page from Randy, who's got, I guess, the dumbest friend in the world.
1: Well, we all have one of them.
0: Do we? It's
1: a little bit like, really?
0: Yeah, okay.
1: You're doing that?
0: Okay. Let's find out what happened to Randy and his friend in a car, apparently. Good morning, Randy.
2: Hey, good morning. How are you?
0: We're doing okay. Thanks for the DM. So what's going on with this car?
2: Oh, gosh, I mean, a while back. So me and my boys are stranded on the side of the road because my friend Ricky and Randy.
0: Yep.
2: busted up like project car off Facebook Marketplace.
0: You bought it
2: from a guy who looked like he steals catalytic converters for a living. Like,
0: okay.
2: The hood's up. Everybody's pretending like they know what they're doing. So Ricky goes, "Yo, smells like gas."
0: Mm.
2: And then like we all get like a waft of it, and he starts crouching down like he's I don't know, like a forensic investigator and CSI Trailer Park Edition. So I go like, "Dude, yo, don't get under there." He's like, "Relax. I just need a light. And this man reaches into his pocket.
1: No.
0: Is he okay?
1: I don't know. We're going to find out.
2: He pulls out a lighter and flicks it into the car. And bro, the second the flame hit, it was just like you've seen it like Backdrops. Remember that movie?
0: Yeah.
2: And it was like a fireball, but it just like exploded. Like you felt it was like you felt like a wave of not just heat but like air. You know what I mean?
0: Yeah.
2: And like the car was like waiting for permission to explode. It was like,
0: okay.
2: Wow. Ricky, he like screams like a scream I've never heard him scream, and he falls back into a puddle. My cousin jumps a fence, you know, like Carl Lewis, and the craziest, Ricky's eyebrows gone.
1: Oh my god.
0: I mean, Ricky, lose my number, okay? Jeez.
1: Oh, my God. That's crazy.
0: Wow.
2: The craziest part about it, and this is a fact.
0: Okay.
2: Ricky was actually a probationary firefighter in, like, two towns over.
0: Okay,
1: oh
0: good.
1: My God.
0: Ricky, that is nuts. Okay, well, that is probably one of the dumbest things I've ever heard.
1: Yes.
0: And now he doubles down as a firefighter.
1: Yeah, yeah.
0: I think Ricky maybe even wanted a fire. All right, look, so Randy, thanks for the DM. Now we just need to know, what's the dumbest thing you've ever done? I mean, try to top Ricky here under the car with a lighter. 888-410-1057. What's the dumbest thing you ever did? 888-410-1057, WROR.

0: 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Bob and LBF in the morning with a DM from Randy. His friend needed water after the dumbest stunt ever. Yeah. Well, the guy just smelled gas under the car, and to see it, he lit his lighter just to see where it was coming from. And his friend later became a firefighter. So, you know, maybe that was the moment in his life that he knew what his destiny was.
1: Mm-hmm.
0: Took a dumb thing and turned it into a career, I suppose. Okay. So, very simple question today. What's the dumbest thing you'll cop to this morning that you've ever done? All right, let's have some fun. 888-410-1057. We're going to start with you, Brad. What happened?
2: So I lived in the same house for a long time as a kid. We grew up in the same house. And so it got to be that as I was going downstairs into the basement, right, I would always jump the last three steps.
0: Huh.
2: Right? And then land, you know, feel like Spider-Man. You know
0: sure,
2: what I mean?
0: Yeah.
2: So I guess I was doing this for a long, long time, and I didn't realize, you know, you're getting taller, dude. Right?
0: Okay.
2: And so one time me and my buddy are going down the stairs, and I jump, and then I hit the beam, that girder thing.
0: Oh,
2: that
0: my God.
2: Straight across the top of my head.
0: Oh, jeez.
2: Right? And then I just fell on the floor. My friend thought I was dead. I think I might have knocked myself out. I don't know. Anyway, but... it was terrible. I think, you know, I should have told my parents.
0: Yeah, why is that?
2: I don't know. I guess I was embarrassed or something. But, you know, I think I still have a little dent in the top of my head.
0: I'm sure the pipe does, too. God. All right, Brett. Great call. Wow. Thanks for calling. Take care. Yeah. All right. So there's that. Just knocked his head on a pipe. We've done worse. That's fine. I'm sure, right? We've all done some dumb things. All right, 888-410-1057.
1: I feel like you want to confess.
0: I just,
1: come on.
0: I think I'm good. I want to hear from callers. 888-410-1057. What's the dumbest thing you ever did and you're willing to talk about it? Here's Billy Idol. Take us to Journey next. WR.

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0: in the morning.
1: This is Super Smart in 60 seconds.
2: Yeah, let's say good morning to Bob in Providence. Good morning, Bob.
3: Good morning. Good morning.
2: Yeah, glad to have you on the show today. You say you were telling us you're working from home today, which is nice, right?
3: Yes, in the air-conditioned house.
4: Oh, even better.
2: Do you want to give a shout-out where you work for your company?
3: Yeah, I want to say hello to everyone at Mass General Brigham.
2: Look at
4: that's a lot of people.
2: Yeah.
4: That's hello, 80, a lot of people.
2: 8,000, you said?
4: 8,000.
3: 80.
4: 80,000 people.
2: That's huge.
4: I hope they're all listening.
2: Yeah, that'd be nice, Bob, if you could help us with that. All right. Let's see if we can get you a $1,000 bonus today. All you got to do is answer all these 10 questions. Remember, if you get them all right, we'll get $1,000. Don't forget pass. If you're not sure, we'll come back to it. Bob from Providence, let's play Super Smart.
4: What is 7 minus 3?
3: 4.
4: Who sings Do You Believe in Life After Love?
3: Pass. Cher.
4: In 1492, who sailed the ocean blue?
3: Columbus.
4: Who was the first person to fly nonstop across the Atlantic?
3: Pass.
4: What is the second most watched series finale, Seinfeld or Cheers?
3: Cheers.
4: What crashes from the ceiling to provide one of the highlights in The Phantom of the Opera?
3: The chandelier.
4: What is the NATO phonetic alphabet word for F?
3: Frank.
4: What do you get when you mix bourbon, mint, and sugar?
3: A mint julep.
4: How many arms does a squid have?
3: 4.
4: What is the name of Robert Kirkmere's young adult book about a fundraiser and conformity?
3: Pass.
4: We're
2: out of time.
4: You did a great job, though.
2: 6 right.
4: Yeah. All right, here's what you missed. Lindbergh.
3: Lindbergh was the one.
4: Yeah. You knew it. I knew it. The American people knew it. You just couldn't remember it for that moment. The NATO phonetic alphabet word for F is foxtrot. I don't know.
2: You said Frank.
4: Frank. I like Frank better, frankly.
2: No, why'd we go
4: frankly?
2: With foxtrot? Yeah. Why foxtrot?
4: How many arms does a squid have? Actually, 10. I figured that maybe think of octopus like 8, but a squid, I guess, has 10.
2: Yeah.
4: And the name of Robert Cormier's young adult book about a fundraiser and conformity is The Chocolate War.
2: I wouldn't have got that either, Bob. No.
4: Robert Cormier, and he's a local author. It was like, it's one of the most banned books out there.
2: The Chocolate War?
4: The Chocolate War. Just FYI, shout out to Robert Cormier.
2: You just sold a few books for Robert. That's good. Hey, Bob, it was fun playing with you. And
3: thank you.
2: Solid score. Hang on. We want to get you a WROR Super Smart t-shirt, okay? Sound good?
3: Thank you so much. Yep. Have a good day. Thank you,
2: Bob. Hang on. There you go. Nice
4: Thanks
2: guy.
4: Thanks to 80,000 people who work for Mass General Brigham.
2: Had no idea. It was huge. That's what he would know. He's an admin, he told us. So
4: yeah,
2: there's that.
4: Yeah.
2: All right. You still have 8 minutes to enter the code word crowd at WROR.com for tickets to Journey, the Final Frontier Tour, TD Garden. And we'll give you the next word at 10. By the way, in case you missed it, we made an announcement this morning. We've got tickets to Bruce Springsteen and the E Street Band. I'll give you a chance to win those in the 9 o'clock hour. All you got to do then is be lucky caller 10 when we ask for it. So we'll do that today and tomorrow. Going to be kind of, yeah, LBI.
4: My mother just corrected me. Robert Cormier was from Leominster. There's always, you know what? My mom's always right there.
2: Wow. Okay. Thanks, Beverly. Appreciate it. We wouldn't want the Cormiers to be mad at us.
4: Yeah.
2: You know what I mean?
4: Right.
2: You don't want that smoke, LBF.
4: No.
2: No. A mix of clouds and sun today. A thunderstorm possible. High of 90. It all breaks overnight. Cooler and 62 for tomorrow, Friday. Sunny and 65 and ditto for the weekend. Oh, boy. Not great for Memorial Day. But, hey, you know what? It could be worse. We'll leave it at that.
4: Okay, great.
2: You know what I mean? It's going to be just cloudy in the 60s.
4: Yeah, true. It could be worse. It could be worse. Snow.
2: Thank you. All right. Check in traffic, LBF.
4: And Norwood, a crash in the breakdown lane, 95 northbound at Neponset Street. 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

0: 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Bob and LBF in the morning. All right, coming up next, this kid cold calls his friends before school, wraps birthday presents, and makes plans. Is he more functional than half the grown-ups that we know?
1: Mm-hmm.
0: This is amazing. We'll tell you what this kid's up to next on 105.7 WROR.

0: right now it's a little bit hard to believe. So, you know how it's summer, or at least it's about to be.
1: Today.
0: Parents are doing that thing that parents do now, where they are the concierge of their kids after school stuff, like play dates and who, you know, set up all those sort of things and who wants to come over and who wants to sleep over and whose house will we go to and blah, blah, blah, blah.
1: Very involved.
0: Very involved. Like it's your, you more involved than your own social life, parents. Well, this kid, he's like 8 years old. And he, his father's like, no, you do it. If you want to hang out with your friends, then get involved. And instead of like texting them or anything like that, he gets on a landline, calls his friends, talks to...
1: Wait, back up.
0: Yeah.
1: On a landline?
0: Like in the olden days, when you'd call a friend and be like, hey, what are you doing tomorrow after school? You want to come over? And then the kid's like, yeah, let me ask my mom. And then, mom, can I go over to this kid's house tomorrow? Yeah. Okay, great. That's how you do it. And then you're like, see you later, bye. No parents involved except the asking of the permission.
1: Right.
0: And that's, and kids don't do that nowadays. But I was reading this story and I'm like, that's exactly what we did when I was growing up.
1: Right.
0: Like, my mother was not involved except to say yay or nay. Like,
1: she
0: didn't
1: plan your days for you in the summertime.
0: No, she was like...
1: Right?
0: No, all she said to me is, I'm not, this is what it was. Mm. I was not put on this earth to entertain you. Go outside.
1: Oh my God.
0: I mean, she was really nice, don't get me wrong, but we had it all. We had a swing set, we had a backyard, we had a pool, we had all this stuff, and I'd be sitting there like watching, you know, Channel 56 and be like, I'm bored. But we'd do it. I'd just call up Amy and I'd be like, hey, Amy, you want to come over later? And she'd be like, okay, let me ask my mom. Mom, I'm going to go over to Lawrence. And yes, and that's what would happen. And then we would disappear. My mother didn't say like, oh, do you guys want to go to Mini Lux and get your nails done? Why don't we drop you off at Target and you can run around? No, we went into my room. We talked about boys. We played with Barbie dolls. Maybe we prank called a couple of people.
1: Maybe play some records.
0: Yeah, and then I would go downstairs and I'd be like, Mom, can Amy sleep over? And then she'd either say yay or nay.
1: Mm-hmm.
0: And that was it. The only time my mother ever got involved with my social life, I wanted to murder her.
1: Okay.
0: Because she would say in front of the guests that I was dying to go home, oh, do you think she wants, you want someone to sleep over? And I'm like, no!
1: Couldn't you give her the look like that?
0: I hadn't perfected the look like, by 10 o'clock.
1: You know what I mean?
0: But I, like, kids need to start doing this. Like, they really do.
1: I love it. This kid
0: so
1: plans his own. What else does he do? Right?
0: I mean,
1: besides just play dates, you said
0: nothing. I think he's just like, that's it. They just say, like, that's it.
1: That's
0: if your
1: it.
0: Kid can DoorDash, he can absolutely make his own play dates.
1: That's so impressive.
0: So
1: I love it.
0: Parents, just tell them. Just say, you can reference me and say, LBF on WROR said, you do it yourself.
1: Yeah, right? So like when you were a kid, because I certainly could just ride the bike all day, ride my bike and be home for dinner. And that was just
0: I wasn't
1: a,
0: like that. I was not exercising.
1: Nobody cared.
0: No. I was just like, can somebody
1: You weren't
0: come
1: exercising.
0: No, I'd be like, just ask somebody to come over and play and hang out.
1: Aaron, you were free range, weren't you?
2: Oh, absolutely.
0: Oh, yeah, you were wicked free range.
2: I was way beyond free
0: range.
2: Yeah,
0: like they didn't even... you know what? I think that his parents were the target audience for, it's 10 o'clock, do you know where your kids are?
1: This should have been, it's 10 o'clock, you know where Aaron is?
0: Too, but that kid was out all the time.
2: Yeah, I was out a lot. In like summertime, you wouldn't see me. My friends would come over at 8 o'clock in the morning.
0: Yeah,
2: we'd get on the skiff and goodbye.
0: Yeah,
1: that was
2: see
1: it.
2: Us
1: that
2: until
1: was it.
2: Probably
0: yeah.
2: 9.
0: Oh,
1: I love
2: 30.
1: It.
0: I would love that now.
1: We got to encourage
0: like,
1: it.
0: My friends come over at 8 o'clock and I don't see my family for until it's dark out. Bye.
1: Are you on the skiff? Is that what
0: no, but I'm just drunk.
1: Yeah. Okay. There you go. So just some encouragement for your kids. Let them do some of their own planning.
0: Yeah.
1: It's their life. It's Billy Joel. It's my life. Whatever. 105.7 WROR.

0: 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It's Bob and LBF. Billy Joel, My Life, it's 8:36. So yesterday, my wife, Carolyn, texted me and said, hey, it's going to be hot. Let's just go to the beach.
1: Mm-hmm.
0: It's going to be like 85 at Hampton, and the kids are all still in school, not ours. Yeah. Generally.
1: Yeah.
0: And people, you know, were still working, so it should be an easy breezy day. We got there, it was absolute insanity, about 11:30.
1: Yeah.
0: Lines down the street to get into the beach. And it was just, it occurred to me that, wow, how'd this happen? So nobody planned it. It just spontaneously combusted into summer.
1: So I read this survey that says that most Americans mentally switch into summer mode today, okay? Or yesterday, today.
0: Today's the 20th. Yeah.
1: So it's even before summer begins, but they get prepared, mm-hmm. and they're all over the country, except people in New England, Massachusetts, I think specifically, but whatever, are not allowed to do that because the weather does not allow us to do it. Because it was 50 degrees on Friday,
0: yeah.
1: and then it was 90 degrees.
0: Yeah.
1: And look at how we behave.
0: Wow.
1: This is what happens when you don't mentally prep for the summer.
0: It was insane.
1: You slam into it head on and people are stabbing each other.
0: There were riots.
1: And you're skipping school and there are riots. And that's what happens.
0: We're just going bonkers.
1: The weather in New England is working against us. It's trying to kill us.
0: You think because
1: it's trying to
0: people just
1: us.
0: Weren't ready for it and we
1: because,
0: just went
1: because
0: nuts.
1: Because what happened in the past before we started, you know, killing the earth, we would have spring. And spring was like the mental prep, like, look at it, it's nice. And then you ease into summer. And then you're like, and everyone acts like civilized people. Not anymore.
0: No.
1: When it's 50 degrees from November until May 15th, and then you get slammed with a 90 degree day, chaos.
0: That's what it was.
1: It's not our fault. If I was one of the people that got arrested the other day, yesterday,
0: right.
1: I'd be like, it's not my fault. I am not mentally prepared to go from 6 months of 0 to 50 degrees to 90 in one day.
0: You don't
1: expect me to act like a human?
0: You know what it was? What it is? It's like a jailbreak.
1: Yes.
0: It's a jailbreak.
1: Inmates out of the asylum.
0: That's what it was.
1: We were in the 50-degree asylum.
0: They just let us out.
1: And then they're like, go, be free, fight. And we're like,
0: We're crazy.
1: It's
0: Hampton
1: like the flying
0: was
1: monkeys
0: nuts.
1: And wicked.
0: Right? Down at Narragansett Beach.
1: I know.
0: There were stabbings.
1: Well,
0: at
1: that's
0: a beach
1: just a little
0: day.
1: Bit much. But even like where you were and even Nantasket, just everybody flocked. That's the only way I could describe it.
0: Yeah, no.
1: And like many
0: right
1: flocks, birds sometimes get a little crazy.
0: Yeah.
1: Anyway, calm down, everybody. It's going to be 50 degrees again.
0: That's
1: and the next time it hits 90 after like a week of 50, be normal.
0: Just be normal. Good Lord. It was crazy yesterday.
1: It's not our fault, though.
0: Yeah, it's not our fault. It's Mother Nature's fault.
1: Yep, exactly. Blame
0: her. So cruel. Mm-hmm. Hey, in case you missed it, this is pretty sweet. We got a pair of tickets to sold out Bruce Springsteen E Street Band concert. It's going to be Sunday night at the Garden, so be here in the 9 o'clock hour. We go commercial free for 2 hours, and sometime between 9:15 and 10, we'll be looking for a lucky caller number 10.
1: Great.
0: Pretty sweet.
1: It's awesome.
0: There it is.
1: What
0: all
1: luck.
0: Right. Yeah. Today, though, let's not act crazy. It's going to be hot again.
1: Just stay
0: high
1: at
0: of 90.
1: Just chill out. Have a popsicle and relax indoors.
0: That would have been nice.
1: Mm-hmm.
0: Now, let's go to the beach. Nobody's doing that.
1: Yeah.
0: Yeah, right. Thunderstorm possible today. More rain possible tonight. Things cool out. 62 for tomorrow. Check in traffic, LBF.
1: Just in Boston, a crash. Left lane is blocked. Stroh Drive eastbound at the Copley Tunnel. 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
1: Tree Pollen.
0: That's
2: right. Oh, God. Yeah.
0: There is tree
1: so
0: pollen.
1: Much of it.
0: It's out there. You know, is it just me?
2: Yep.
0: Or, 'cause I saw somebody on TV making a BLT.
2: Mm-hmm.
0: And I associate BLTs with summer. You know what I mean? I just don't eat BLTs any other time of the year. Usually it's like a summer thing. Is there any food that you associate with summer?
2: Cheez-Its and lemonade.
0: Cheez-Its and lemonade evoke summer for you?
2: Yeah.
1: Hmm.
0: Was that a kid? Is that what
2: you... Yeah, that's what we had. We'd sit outside and eat Cheez-Its and lemonade, yeah.
0: Were you wealthy enough that...
2: Well, I was not wealthy.
0: To afford lemonade out of the carton, or did you have to make your own?
2: We made our own.
0: Minute Maid?
2: It was frozen, though.
0: Mm. Oh,
2: so
0: yeah.
2: So it was like middle class.
0: That's right. Yeah, you were...
2: So, I mean, you could tell by the lemonade
0: upper
2: factor,
0: middle.
2: Okay?
0: Yeah.
2: But, you know, if it was country time, or even worse, probably, just like, yeah, you know, the generic brand,
0: yeah,
2: where it was two scoops,
0: yeah,
2: you're like,
0: ooh. You pour.
2: But if you had, you know, it frozen, you were, yeah, like, okay, you're doing okay.
0: All right, Minute Maid frozen.
2: But
0: yeah,
2: if you had, like, Newman's Own sitting on the table and, like, a nice... Or even like something from Crescent Ridge. Oh, wealth.
0: Oh, is that right?
2: Oh, yeah.
0: Okay. That's, yeah, really interesting.
2: Out of a container?
0: Yeah.
2: A pre-made?
0: Mm.
2: Oh,
0: kids,
2: God,
0: don't,
2: you might
0: know,
2: as well have like a maid, a butler.
0: Okay.
2: Schoolhouse.
0: Kids today don't know the thrill of the plop of a frozen lemonade can.
2: Oh, you have no idea.
0: Going into the...
2: No, right? But you know what? I feel like they if they're adults now, they know the thrill of the plop into a mixer making margaritas.
0: That's right. There you go. Aaron.
2: Froze all day.
0: Aaron, what was your summer, like what evokes summer for you? What food or snack?
1: This is going to sound so weird. Mm. Sandy tuna.
2: Yeah.
0: Oh, beach tuna?
2: Yeah, beach tuna.
1: Yeah, beach tuna.
0: Yeah.
1: A little bit of sand in
0: I
1: there.
0: Had that.
1: Just...
2: Yeah.
0: I had that yesterday.
2: Did you have... Oh, well, good,
0: yeah,
2: job.
0: Yeah, beach tuna. Yeah, there you go.
2: Excellent.
0: Then riots broke out.
2: Then riots. Well, as it happens.
1: Tuna.
2: Yes, that's right.
0: All right. In case you missed it, we got Bruce Springsteen, E Street Band tickets coming up between 9:15 and 10 o'clock. We're going to give you a chance to be lucky caller number 10. Not now. Just wait. We'll let you know when, but it's coming soon. Promise.

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3: What is 7 minus 3?
4: 4.
3: Who sings Do You Believe in Life After Love?
4: Yes. Cher.
3: In 1492, who sailed the ocean blue?
4: Columbus.
3: Who was the first person to fly nonstop across the Atlantic?
4: Pass.
3: What is the second most watched series finale, Seinfeld or Cheers?
4: Cheers.
3: What crashes from the ceiling to provide one of the highlights in The Phantom of the Opera?
4: The chandelier.
3: What is the NATO phonetic alphabet word for F?
4: Frank.
3: What do you get when you mix bourbon, mint, and sugar?
4: A mint julep.
3: How many arms does a squid have?
4: Four.
3: What is the name of Robert Kirkmere's young adult book about a fundraiser and conformity?
4: Pass.
2: We're out of time.
3: You did a great job, though.
2: Six right.
3: Yeah. All right, here's what you missed. Lindbergh.
4: Lindbergh.
3: Yeah. You knew it. I knew it. The American people knew it. You're just going to remember it for that moment. The NATO phonetic alphabet word for F is foxtrot. I don't know.
2: You said Frank.
3: Frank. I like Frank better. Frankly.
2: Why'd we go
3: Frankly?
2: With foxtrot? Why foxtrot?
3: How many arms does a squid have? Actually, 10. I figured that maybe, think of octopus, like 8, but a squid, I guess, has 10.
2: Yeah.
3: And that the name tricky. Of Robert Cormier's young adult book about a fundraiser in conformity is The Chocolate War.
2: I wouldn't have got that either, Bob. No.
3: He was from Billerica, Robert Cormier, and he's a local author. It's one of the most banned books out there.
2: The Chocolate War?
3: The Chocolate War. Just FYI, shout out to Robert Cormier.
2: You just sold a few books for Robert. That's good.
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0: 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Let's do it right now.
1: Okay. What are we doing, Bob?
0: Well, we promised to tickets to Bruce Springsteen, the E Street Band.
1: Whoa, I'm about to have to call HR.
0: No. Hold that call, please. We got a pair of tickets to the sold out show. Bruce Springsteen, E Street Band, Sunday night at the Garden. What do you say? Caller 10 wins them?
1: Yeah.
0: All right. 888 410 1057. Call now. Good luck.

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0: 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Man, it's just the fun continues. We already gave away a pair of tickets to Bruce Springsteen and the E Street Band. 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
1: Yep.
0: Okay, promises. We'll make that happen, but at 10 o'clock, it's another set of tickets to Journey and their farewell tour, right?
1: Okay.
0: We're at the Garden, so we'll give you the code word you need at 10 o'clock. Hey, stay cool out there. Have a great Wednesday, everybody. We'll see you tomorrow.
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I can't believe Red Sox winning. Those changes seem to be paying off. They beat Kansas City 7-1. You got a guaranteed winner next. 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

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Cracking me up today. They asked the question, if you could freeze time, like in a sci-fi, what would you do? They both agreed they commit a crime.

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There's a Billy Joel movie coming out. Only one problem. Not authorized by Billy. He's even threatening legal action if they move forward. Why would you want to get into a project that's nothing but negativity and no approval? If I want that, I'll spend Memorial Day with my family.

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Here's our buddy, guitarist from Boston, Barry Gaudreau. 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

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They both agreed they'd commit a crime.

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